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3: Partly cloudy tonight, some scattered showers, a low of plus 4. Tomorrow we'll have a mix of sun and cloud, a gusting wind, and a high of 19. On Monday, sunshine expected, a high of 12 degrees, and then for Tuesday, sunny with a high of 16. Current weather conditions can be found anytime on your Cochrane Now app. I'm Judy Peters.
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9: If you think we sit really still and just stare outside, we'll see a hummingbird.
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down at a local beer joint with a few of the guys. 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
1: Partly cloudy tonight, some scattered showers, a low of plus four. Tomorrow we'll have a mix of sun and cloud, a gusting wind, and a high of 19. On Monday, sunshine expected, a high of 12 degrees, and then for Tuesday, sunny with a high of 16. Current weather conditions can be found anytime on your Cochrane Now app. I'm Judy Peters.
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5: I was at a couple of stores here in town, and I was noticing teens walking by. 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
1: We reported how somebody stole peacocks up in northern Alberta near Stoney Plain. Somebody stole a truck that had two peacocks in the back. Some great news coming down yesterday afternoon. They found the peacocks, Lauren.
2: Woo!
1: Which, of course, brings up the question, what does the person do with said peacocks? 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
1: Partly cloudy tonight, some scattered showers, a low of plus 4. Tomorrow we'll have a mix of sun and cloud, a gusting wind, and a high of 19. On Monday, sunshine expected, a high of 12 degrees, and then for Tuesday, sunny with a high of 16. Current weather conditions can be found anytime on your Cochrane Now app. I'm Judy Peters.
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6: Looking at the forecast, I'm seeing like hovering around the 20s well into next week. No little pictures of snowflakes in there anywhere, which of course brings up the question. 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
7: Don't do it.
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7: We haven't even had May long weekend. 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

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We get it. So are we, gathering news and telling stories about our community. 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

hear that? 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
2: Partly cloudy tonight, some scattered showers, a low of plus 4. Tomorrow we'll have a mix of sun and cloud, a gusting wind, and a high of 19. On Monday, sunshine expected, a high of 12 degrees, and then for Tuesday, sunny with a high of 16. Current weather conditions can be found anytime on your Cochrane Now app. I'm Judy Peters.
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2: I've seen some really pretty pickleball sets. So that's kind of what gets me. You can buy all the accessories.
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2: That might lure me into pickleball.
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1: Partly cloudy tonight, some scattered showers, a low of plus 4. Tomorrow we'll have a mix of sun and cloud, a gusting wind, and a high of 19. On Monday, sunshine expected, a high of 12 degrees, and then for Tuesday, sunny with a high

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3: I was at a couple of stores here in town, and I was noticing teens walking by. 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

Pony up, man, we're closing down. I paid the tab and I turned around. 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
1: We reported how somebody stole peacocks up in northern Alberta near Stoney Plain. Somebody stole a truck that had two peacocks in the back. Some great news coming down yesterday afternoon. They found the peacocks, Lauren.
2: Woo!
1: Which, of course, brings up the question, what does the person do with said peacocks? And could we have peacocks in Cochrane?
2: I don't see why not.
1: So you think we're not allowed chickens, but we would be fine with peacocks here in town?
2: They'd be pretty cool roaming around Midford Park.
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1: Partly cloudy tonight, some scattered showers, a low of +4.

0: Tomorrow we'll have a mix of sun and cloud, a gusting wind, and a high of 19. On Monday, sunshine expected, a high of 12 degrees, and then for Tuesday, sunny with a high of 16. Current weather conditions can be found anytime on your Cochrane Now app. I'm Judy Peters.
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2: Looking at the forecast, I'm seeing like hovering around the 20s well into next week. No little pictures of snowflakes in there anywhere, which of course brings up the question. 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
3: Don't do it.
2: It's May. You don't want to wreck your winters.
3: We haven't even had May long weekend. Have you ever gone camping May long before?
2: Yeah.
3: Are you kidding me? It always snows.
2: But I think we've ran out of snow. We used the collection and now it's just 20s from now until like what, November?
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1: 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Cochrane Now. 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